cry if you saw me crying? And would you save my soul tonight? Would you tremble

Kiss me on the lips. Run your fingers through my hair. 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Let's go straight to number one.